0: en otro tiempo. Teleradio.
1: Sorry, listen, I'm gonna be late tonight, so don't stay up and wait for me, okay? Where are you?

me. Nobody told me. It's harder than I thought to tell the truth. It's gonna leave you in pieces, all alone with your demons. And I know that we need this, but I've been too afraid to follow through.